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0: Hellcat, this a SRT. 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
1: I tell her shut the f*** up when I hit it. 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

came from. 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
3: 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Yeah.

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1: Good time, tried.
2: Man. Good time. Friday's here. L'Oreal, Kyle Santillan, Alton Walker. We are ready for the weekend.
1: You know,
2: baby.
1: I'm ready because I'm hot.
2: Come on,
1: like,
2: man.
1: How did I get hot just from dancing to that one song?
2: All right, that being said, we do want to turn up for the weekend. Our guy is ready to get it in the mix. DJ AK. Yo, let's see what you got, bro, man. Get us right. Get that energy.

0: Let's get it.
1: That's exactly what we needed, man. Appreciate you for that. We'll see you on Monday. Right now, let's keep it moving. Time to get into Kyle's message of the day.
2: And mine.
3: Yeah.
4: Listen up.
3: Here's some quick inspiration to start your day.
4: Now check it.
5: Kyle's message of the day.
1: Kyle's message of the day today is when God gives you signs, all you got to do is read them. All you got to do is read them. How many signs you got to put in front of your face for you to pay attention?
2: What if you read like Alton?
1: Well, then you might take you a little while, but eventually you'll get the message. The point is, a lot of times we ignore the signs. We were having a conversation yesterday about, you know, people's past and things of that nature. Or a lot of times people feel like they miss red flags in relationships. No, you saw the red flag. You just ignored it. You know what I'm saying? When God's giving you signs, all you got to do is read them. And sometimes it's not all negative. Sometimes that sign is motivation for you to go to the next step. Sometimes that sign is motivation to keep you on the path that you're on. You know what I mean? You might have been struggling for a while and you got a little bit of movement. That might have been that sign that if you keep going, you can make it all the way. But whatever it is, the signs are always there. But as human beings, you know what we do? We hard at it. And a lot of times people just ignore them or they just do what they're going to do anyway. So you got to get past that. And you got to make sure you're doing what you need to do when God is letting you know. Kyle's message of the day today is God's giving you signs. All you got to do is read them.
2: And mine is simple. Tomorrow is not promised. Use that PTO today, okay? 3-day weekend.
1: Come on now.
2: That's all you got to do. You ain't got to go to work today.
1: All right, stick around. When we come back, we're getting on the phone lines. Do you hold people's past against them when dating? We want to hear what you got to say when we come back.
3: The vibe
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4: 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L'Oreal, Kyle Santilli, and Elton Walker.
0: And the One Voyage Cruise is going down in October. We will be broadcasting live. Don't miss the damn boat. Kid Capri is going to be kicking the whole thing off. T.I., Rick Ross, Keith Sweat, D.L. Hughley, and more. And this is something you don't want to miss. 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
4: That's right.
0: You can book your cabin today.
4: Come on, get you a boat boo, if you will. You know what I'm saying? And when get you a boat boo. You're going to be on there for a week. You're going to, you know, something good can happen.
0: Six days, to be exact.
4: But the question is, do you hold people's past against them when dating? 866-HUSTLE-8, 866-487-8538.
0: You know what's crazy? Elton has been so pro, like, you see their past. Joey Badass says he's a polygamist. But you know, the other day I asked y'all, if a person never had a relationship before in the past, should you judge them off that? And you said no.
5: I mean,
0: that's a red flag.
4: I don't know.
0: You can't commit
4: off of a relationship that's never happened.
0: Exactly. Yeah, so that means you ain't never gonna have no relationship because you ain't never had one before. From what y'all saying, from y'all rules.
4: I don't know.
0: You're picking and choosing now.
4: All right, well, let's go to the phone line and see what the hustlers say. 866-HUSTLE-8, 866-487-8538. Good morning. Who is this? Where you calling from?
6: Good morning. This is Janice. I'm calling you from Columbus, Ohio. How are
4: Janice,
6: you?
4: Janice, shut the F up.
0: He owes you a drink. He's like buying people drinks and stuff because he doesn't like that. People named Janice are catching strays. I don't think it's fair.
4: All right, Janice, let us know, man. Do you judge people by their past? And do you hold people's past against them when dating?
6: Now, you're talking to an old school girl, okay?
4: Come on, talk to us, Janice.
6: Been there, done that. No, I do not hold it against them, but I do hold each person accountable. Now, people say one thing and do another all day long. You know that, right?
4: Uh-huh.
6: But they may have good intentions. They may have good intentions.
4: I hear that.
5: Janet, okay. It just sounds like you can sing a good hymn, like a good gospel song. You can sing.
6: I love the Lord.
0: This is Elton Walker.
6: I'm done.
0: This is definitely Elton Walker.
4: That's what I'm talking about, Janice. Oh my God, Janice, you are wise with wisdom. We appreciate you. Thank you, Janice. We appreciate that. Baby, this show is incredible.
7: Feel the vibe
8: with the Morning Hustle.

0: in the morning. Morning Hustle, baby. It's L'Oreal, Kyle Santillan, Alton Walker.
1: And we will be on the One Voyage cruise in October, broadcasting live. And we want you to be there as well. So go to onevoyagecruise.com. Yeah, so you can check us out. Come hang out with us. Come on vacation with us. We're going to have a time. Just make sure you put the code TMH, like the Morning Hustle.
0: Do what you got to do. Make that happen. We're getting ready right now because coming into the studio, legendary comedian, man, TK Kirkland's

0: Going to join us.
1: Huh? Yeah. He I wouldn't say a legend. Would you consider him a comedian?
0: All right. TK Kirkland's coming up next. 10 minutes away. Don't move.
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2: Can't knock the hustle.
3: Wow.
0: Yeah. Hey, yo, it's the Morning Hustle, L'Oreal, Kyle Santillan, Alton Walker in the building. And we got a guest in here today, man. This guy is funny. He's a veteran of comedy, man. He does some acting and some writing and all of that. He's been doing this thing for a minute, man, and we're happy to have him here today. You got to give it up, comedian T.K. Kirkland.
4: Yes, sir. Yes, sir. I love the energy already. And
0: yes,
4: the bell.
0: Sir.
4: And the bell.
0: Yes, sir.
4: I didn't know you had a bell.
0: Yeah.
5: I do want you to clear something up, man.
4: Okay.
5: With the Drewski.
4: Okay, good question.
5: Because you said Drewski, you had a lot of people confused.
4: Yeah.
5: You said he wasn't a comedian.
4: Yes.
5: And he was, and usually comedians who joke about the Lord die.
4: Yes, yes.
5: So, can you explain? Because you had us confused about that.
4: So here's the thing about, the great thing about social media and young people and old, we all can learn from each other.
6: Mm-hmm.
4: Two things can be true at the same time. So reading the comments and talking to my man Mojo Brooks, talking to Donnell Rollins. See, old school comedians, we are used to a comedian being mic stand, going back and forth on stage.
0: Right.
4: Then you have comedians who are influenced situation comics, meaning they do good at acting, etc. Drewski is what I call an influencer type comedian. But way it was brought to me, and that's why I'm so glad to talk to younger people, is that the definition of comedian is anyone who can make you laugh.
0: Okay.
4: And because the way we came up, we just assume
0: stand-up comedian.
4: Stand-up comedian. Mm-hmm. So two things will be true. So I'm glad that I said it, because it taught me a lesson. Somebody schooled me and explained to me. And you know what? Two things can be true at the same time. We're both pretty much right on that. Then about...
6: Well, it kind of did sound a little shady, TK, because you're like, he's not a comedian.
4: No,
6: you know
4: shady.
6: He tell jokes.
4: Well, I hate to put you in this situation because you threw yourself under the bus, but people with low IQ feel that way.
6: No, it's what you said.
4: No.
6: He is somebody that tells jokes for a living like
4: I
6: you
4: want
6: do.
4: You, I want you to listen to your baby.
6: Okay? I
4: want
6: to listen to myself.
4: Okay, so listen. So this is important. I want the world to listen to me. Don't listen.
6: And my IQ is not low.
4: Okay,
6: but
4: I'm
6: go
4: messing
6: on.
4: With you. Don't listen to reply. Listen to comprehend. The gentleman Alton, ladies and gentlemen, listen. So I come into the studio today, and I'm sitting here, I'm still saying hello, and I turn around and I read his name on the post. I said, oh man, this.
0: It's him.
4: I said, it's him.
0: It's
4: oh,
0: him.
4: Oh man, I looked at him and I said, yo, that's you, dog.
6: No.
4: We just start laughing because your name has come up so much about how phenomenal you are.
6: And all right,
4: they kept saying, I said, nah, I don't know who he is. I don't know who he is. Like, and he, yeah.
0: Yeah, so now y'all got to do a tour together.
4: No.
5: He didn't want to share that money.
4: No. We got to draw the line. Draw the line right here.
6: Where you going to be in the city
0: we're
6: there now?
4: No.
0: Oh, my God.
6: Speaking of a tour, you will be in a city near the Hustlers.
4: Listen, this is my first time on the show. I hope you guys will have me back.
6: We will.
4: You guys are syndicated as well, right?
6: That's
4: wow,
6: right.

0: And matter of fact, the first five women on my Instagram, you will get two tickets for you and your boyfriend because I'm not a player no more. And you can come to the show.
1: 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Y'all know what time it is. Let's
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0: literally scared to ask you this, but our producer said that your name is Terranique. Is that correct?
1: That's correct.
2: Oh!
0: He got it right. He's notorious for getting names wrong, and we want to say we're proud of him today.
3: I cannot believe it. Jesus!
2: We were scared.
3: Won't he do it?
0: All right, that's what's up. When we come back, man, Terranique is going to try her luck with the $1,000 cash grab. You think you got a good shot at the $1,000 today?
1: I think I got a good shot at it.
0: All right, we're going to find out when we come back. Cash grab is on the way.
4: Feel the vibe
5: with the morning hustle.
6: You know how people say music can take you right back to a moment in your life? That's exactly how I feel. All it takes is one song and suddenly I'm back at a party, at a family cookout, a road trip, or that first concert I couldn't wait to tell everybody about. I'm holding a can of Sprite right now, and it's part of the Sprite Living track list. It's more than just a can. It's the start of a conversation. Sprite has curated 50 hip-hop tracks that help shape the culture, giving us all a chance to talk about the songs, the memories, and the moments that stay with us. What I love is that everybody's list is going to be different, and that's the whole point. You can share tracks that mean the most to you and discover some you may have missed and see why they matter. 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Check out the full Sprite Living track list. 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

0: 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Obey your thirst.
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2: 60 seconds.
4: Time for that $1,000 cash grab, baby. Representing out of Dallas, Taranique is on the line.
5: What up, Taranique? I know that's my girlfriend.
6: What's up? What's up?
5: You better win this.
4: We're excited to have you on today. When you hear other people play the cash grab, how do you feel about your chances?
6: Pretty good for the most part.
5: Oh, we a little nervous, baby.
4: All right. Sound a little nervous. That's okay. We're going to get to it and see if you can overcome that and put a little money in your pocket, okay?
6: Okay.
4: All right. Here's the rules. You got 60 seconds to answer 10 questions. Mm-hmm. For every correct answer, we'll give you $10. Get all 10 right, you win $1,000. If you don't know an answer, you can say pass. We'll come back to that question as long as we have time, but make sure the answer you give is the one that you want. We have to go with your first response, and our judges, who finally got your name right, Big Man,
5: yes,
4: don't play about that, okay?
5: Okay. Right. That's a good sign, though. Right, cool. I think that's a good sign to kick it off, right? Mm.
4: I would agree. I would
5: agree. Okay, well, let's see. Yeah,
7: she's too nervous for me. She about to get $20.
5: Come on.
4: Here we go. Don't listen to me.
7: Your way.
5: Get him out. Does he have to leave the room? Yes or no?
6: No.
5: Oh, that might be a okay. You did it to yourself, baby.
4: Well, look, we want to hook you up. We got a free answer for you. L'Oreal, what you got for him?
5: Super easy. That answer for you is going to be 36.
6: Okay.
4: All right, Taranique, I got 60 seconds on the clock. When you're ready to go, say, I'm ready, Kyle.
6: I'm ready, Kyle. Mm.
4: The clock begins at 3, 2, 1. Here we go. What is 180 divided by 5?
6: Pass.
4: Spell the word blanket.
6: B-L-A-N-K-E-T.
4: Which one of these colors is a primary color? Green, yellow, or purple?
6: Green.
4: What is the capital city of the state of Washington?
6: D.C.
4: What? Sorry. What pair of organs in the human body filters waste directly out of the bloodstream?
7: What do you?
6: Your kidneys.
4: How many fluid ounces are in one standard liquid cup? Is it 8, 12, or 16?
6: 16.
7: Oh, SAT question.
4: What is the capital city of the country of Egypt? The capital of Egypt.
6: Pass.
7: Yep.
4: Which American founding father was the principal author of the Declaration of Independence?
7: Martin Luther King.
4: Which geometric shape has 5 straight sides? All right, your time is up, but I'm going to finish the question. God.
5: Yeah, give it something.
4: Which shape has 5 straight signs? Sides, excuse me, a pentagon, hexagon, or octagon?
6: Hexagon.
4: That wasn't even an option. Hexagon ain't even on a damn thing.
5: I'm about to be on myself.
4: You would have made up a shape.
5: I can't do it.
7: What'd you say?
5: Hexagon.
4: Hexagon.
5: Hexagon.
7: That's a dinosaur, ain't it?
5: Exosaurus.
4: Oh man,
5: I can't play today.
4: Taranique is hilarious.
7: That's a transformer.
5: Taranique, what in the hell? I don't know what to do with you. Okay, from the beginning, Taranique, I straight gave you an answer. It was the first answer, and you didn't use it. 180 divided by 5 is 36. You forgot that?
6: Oh, I forgot.
5: Yeah, I know.
6: Yeah.
5: Okay, are you going to give her a blanket or not?
8: Oh, no.
5: No?
8: No?
5: No?
8: No,
5: okay. Okay, they said no to blanket. You corrected yourself. B-L-A-N-K-E-T is blanket. Which of these colors is the primary color? Yellow is the primary color. What is the capital city of the state of Washington? You said D.C. This was my favorite one because, like, you were thinking Maryland, which because Washington, D.C. is a city, or it's actually...
4: That was funny.
5: Yeah. Olympia was the word that we were looking for, okay?
6: Oh, I wouldn't have got that one right.
5: Yeah, I see.
4: You could at least say CS.
5: Something. How many fluid ounces are in one standard liquid cup? 8. What is the capital city of Egypt? Cairo? The American founding father that is the principal author of the Declaration of Independence, Thomas Jefferson, and the geometric shape that has five straight sides. They have one in D.C., actually, and that's the Pentagon, okay? Yeah, not the hexagon, but the Pentagon. Okay, so you got one, right? That's
7: $10. Yeah, man, good job, man.
4: There you go. There you go.
5: $10.
6: Don't be bringing that
5: down. What? I'm trying. Some people never got
7: you
5: nothing.
7: You got to celebrate.
5: Yeah, some people ain't getting nothing. Yeah. There's a homeless person that'll fight you over that 10. I'll tell you that much.
4: Yeah, I know,
5: I think,
4: bro.
5: I'm done now after today.
4: I just want to say DC was hilarious once again.
6: Thing that came to mind.
5: Okay.
4: Yeah. I hear you, Terry.
7: That was a tough question.
4: Congratulations, babe. Appreciate you for playing today.
5: Crying.
4: Do you have any last shout outs before we get you off the line?
6: No, I do not.
5: I do. Shout out to all my people on the spectrum. What?
4: Yeah. All right, man. If y'all want to get down with Cash Grab,
7: no shout outs after this.
4: Do what Taranique did. Text the word cash to 71007. You could be up next with us on the Morning Hustle Show. Appreciate you, babe. Hold on the line.
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0: Yeah. 40, what's up, shebang? All of my ops, they diss. Please don't put me to the test. They tryna get back on the net. I'm tryna get back in the flesh. Yeah.
1: 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Wake up. Hey, y'all, I'm on a hustle in the building, man. It's L'Oreal, Kyle Santillan, Alton Walker.
2: And you know where we going to be? On the One Voyage Cruise. And
1: now,
2: we don't want you to miss it. It's going to be a time. All you got to do is go to onevoyagecruise.com, put in the code TMH, like the morning hustle.
1: Come on now.
2: And you can be setting sail with us, Rick Ross, T.I., Wyclef Jean, Keith Sweat. It's going to be so fun. Oh my God. So much fun, Kyle. They're going to want to be there.
1: It's going to be a vibe, man. And y'all going to hang out with us, too. We're going to have a good time, too, man. So
2: hell yeah.
3: Us, right? Hell yeah.
1: Now, look, sometimes you got to save up some money so you could do things like the cruise. 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Anthony O'Neill is coming up next on the Morning Hustle Show.
2: Yeah.
1: We're going to talk to him in a minute. Don't move.
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0: hustle.
1: Want to hustle show, baby. It's L'Oreal, Kyle Santilli, and Alton Walker in the building. And we got our guy in the building, personal finance expert, representing out of Virginia Union University, Anthony O'Neill's in the
2: building. That's right. Shaquille's little brother.
1: Yeah. We appreciate you coming back, man. A lot of people looking to kind of shore up their finances. You know what I mean?
3: Man, no. Thanks, y'all. Thank y'all for having me back, man.
1: For sure.
3: The last show was amazing, so I said I got to come back for real.
1: All right, yeah. For sure. So let's kick it off, man. We know a lot of people. One of the big words that people talk about all the time is budgeting. You know what I mean?
3: Yeah, yeah.
1: A lot of people don't like that word because it feels like punishment at times. You can't do what you want to do. How can we reframe a monthly budget so it feels like freedom instead of like restriction? You know what I mean?
3: Yeah, I mean, I think for me, I've changed the word in my head mentally from the word budget to just the word vision. You know, because where there is no vision, that's where people perish, right? So for me, if I don't have a vision for my money, then I can't really be clear on where I'm going with my money. And so I always just look at it from a perspective of if I want the Bentley, if I want the Honda, if I want the big house, or I want just freedom, I gotta have a plan for the money. If I don't have a plan and tell my money what it's going to do, then what's going to naturally happen is my money's going to disappear on Monday when I just got paid on Friday.
2: Okay, so if somebody's sitting down this weekend and they want to build their budget for like next month, what's the zero-based budget method, and why does every single dollar need a job before the month even starts?
3: I call this the plan that's going to get you to the margin quickly. 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
2: Mm-hmm.
3: All right, for the month. So then now let's say you got $5,000 and you have $5,000 going out. That means you just break even. You're literally living paycheck to paycheck. The goal for me is with a zero-based budget is if you got $5,000 coming in, $4,000 going out, that means you got $1,000 in margin.
1: Right.
3: Mm-hmm. Now we can take that and we can invest that.
4: What's the biggest thing people waste their money on? Every month.
3: We on a morning hustle, so we could be real. I think, honestly, when we look at men, it's going to be ladies. I think that we waste our money on ladies.
2: Oh, excuse me. That sounds like an investment to me.
3: I'm just going to be real. You know
1: that's
3: what I'm saying?
1: Real.
3: Yeah, that's real because it's like what we want to do. And I'm going to talk about myself, not no one else listening. Man, when I was young, man, I probably wasted about six figures on just trying to look good for her, trying to buy things for her. And when I look at it, this is the truth. No disrespect, ladies. I showed up for tryouts. I show up for tryouts. And then something hit me. Man, I'm showing up for tryouts, but can I show up when it really counts at finals? Mm-hmm. So if I found my wife, can I really give her everything that I gave to the ladies in the past? And at one point in my life, I said no.
1: What's the one that the women waste their money on?
3: Man, I think a lot of times when it comes to ladies, that's a good question. If I really had to think about it, it's going to really be on hair, makeup, and maintenance of their stuff, right?
2: Yeah.
3: I was dating this one young lady. She said it costs her $1,500 a month to maintain her physical appearance. And this is what I told her. I said, listen, you can't tell me you're spending $1,500 a month and then struggling to pay your bills.
1: Right.
2: Oh, yeah,
1: right.
2: No, I pay my bills.
3: So that lets me know that your priorities are off. Right.
1: Yeah. All right, he's in the building, man. Anthony O'Neill. 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
3: Oh, man, it's easy, man. 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
2: Yeah, and ladies, lie about your income when you speak to him.
1: Ah!
5: Feel the vibe
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1: Hustle. In the morning. Hey, yo, Simona Hustle, L'Oreal, Kyle Santillan, Alton Walker.
0: Yeah, and guess what? We are broadcasting live from the One Voyage Cruise, and this is something you don't want to miss, okay? Now. You could join the gang, plus Rick Ross, T.I., D.L. Hughley, Wyclef Jean. It's going to be great. Keith Sweat, okay? Don't you want to go? All you got to do is go to onevoyagecruise.com and put the code TMH, and you can set sail with us.
1: No doubt. All right, listen, man, stick around. Coming up, y'all know what time it is, man, Friday.
0: What time is it?
1: Alton's going to let us know why.
0: God ain't pleased.
2: Yeah, man, you know, school back in, right?
1: Yeah.
2: And, you know, I usually call my nephew in the morning to make sure he don't miss that.
0: Oh, we know.
2: So I called him earlier, and I said, you know what, let's record it. I just want to see what's going to go down. Wait till y'all hear what happened.
0: Do we have to? This is a mess.
2: Oh, yeah, you got to listen to this when we come back, man.
0: God.
1: All right, I can't wait to hear this, man. Stick around. God ain't pleased. It's coming up in 10 minutes.
0: This is going to be entertaining.
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1: Well, Alton Walker.
2: It's the Morning Hustle, L'Oreal, Kyle Santillan, and Alton Walker is here to let us know why
3: God ain't pleased.
4: Yeah. It's back to school. Your child is at school. And sometimes your kids just need advice from their uncle, not their parent. Don't
2: Alton is hard on his nephew, too.
5: Alton almost went to jail over his nephew about three times.
4: You got to be hard on these kids, you know what I'm saying? So every morning I talk to my nephew, I call him, and we say a prayer. Now, I used to say the prayer, but now I make him say the prayer because he told me I don't know what to say to God. I want to call him live. We're going to call him live. Man, so let's get him on the phone. Let's do it.
6: Yes.
4: Dude, why are you not answering the phone, man?
6: My bad.
4: What are you doing? Why are you not at the bus stop right now? Like, you should be walking out the door.
6: I'm leaving right now.
4: You what?
6: I'm leaving right now.
4: What you mean you leaving? If you miss that bus, I promise you, boy, you walking to school.
5: He always misses.
4: Why you wake up so late? Look, go ahead and say a prayer. You mean say a good one.
6: I ain't got no good prayer.
4: You ain't got no good prayer? What you mean you ain't got no good prayer?
6: You just say a good prayer.
4: You got to pray to God. How you pray? Yeah. All prayers are good. How you ain't got no good prayer?
6: Oh, huh? All right.
4: Let me hear you. Like, now, go ahead and say prayer to the Lord. Make it good.
6: God, thank you for today. God, thank you for waking us up this morning. God, thank you for giving us food to eat, clothes, prayer, God. And God, I just ask that you watch over us and live our life today. God, your son, Jesus, amen.
4: That prayer was too short, man. You ain't got no longer prayer than that.
6: No.
4: You can't pray for at least 30 seconds.
6: That was 30 seconds.
4: That was not 30. That was about 15
6: second
4: prayer.
6: 30 seconds.
4: You think God going to answer a 30 second prayer?
5: Yeah.
4: Yo.
6: No.
4: But then give me. Oh, you running. See, now you see how you running to the bus? Now you got to run and pray. Run and pray now. Go. Yeah. No, you got to run and pray. You shouldn't have been late. Go ahead.
6: God, thank you for today. God, thank you. Thank you.
4: Come on, man.
6: Good morning. God, thank you for giving me food to eat. Close the word, God. Hey, God.
5: Yo.
4: Hey, man. Bye. You got.
5: Call child services.
2: Oh, my
5: call
2: God.
5: Call child services, because this is exactly what I was talking about. I told you you'd be torturing this kid.
4: He should have been late.
2: Run and pray is crazy, bro.
5: And you know that God answers 30-second prayers now. He don't discriminate.
2: And he knew what was about to happen. He answered the phone annoyed.
5: That
2: Hello?
5: Was a good, yeah, he's
2: Hello?
5: Annoying.
2: Oh, my God. Is it Uncle Alton? Jeez,
4: I don't care.
5: So annoying.
4: You better run and pray.
5: Kid.
2: You better run and pray. That is
5: I
2: messed
5: I feel bad
2: up.
5: For him.
2: Dear God, make my feet move faster.
5: That wasn't right, Alton.
2: Terrible, man.
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1: Good morning. Is this Kafani?
2: It is.
0: Oh!
3: I thought it was going to be company. Yeah.
1: We're excited because our producer, Big Med, always gets...
4: Wait.
3: No! Nothing.
4: What is it?
3: Nothing.
1: What'd she say?
2: It's Tiffany.
0: Tiffany. Tiffany like Tiffany.
1: Why did you agree to Kafani, though?
2: Because everybody messed my name up, so I'm just used to it.
0: Tiffany.
1: Tiffany with a K.
0: They call her Tiffany.
1: Right. 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Just when man thought he got it right.
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3: Top of that $1,000 cash grab, baby, right here on the Morning Hustle. And in Dallas, but representing from Memphis, we got Kiffany on the line.
4: We
3: got
4: like Kiffany.
5: Oh, man.
3: Kiff, can I just call you Kiff for short?
6: That's cool.
3: That's Kiff. How you do it, man. You get their permission to say the nickname.
4: I don't think Matt was wrong this time all the way. He was like halfway wrong.
3: All right, man. Kiffany is going to try our luck with that $1,000 cash grab. We're going to see if you can win $1,000 today, okay?
6: Okay.
3: That being said, here are the rules. You got 60 seconds to answer 10 questions. For every correct answer, we'll give you $10. Get all 10 right, you win $1,000. If you don't know an answer, you can say pass. We'll come back to that question as long as we have time, but make sure the answer you give is the one that you want, because we have to go with your first answer. And even though he got your name wrong, he don't play about that.
4: Oh my
3: when
4: God.
3: It comes to the thing, Big Mad will have a problem with it. All right, you got that?
6: Okay.
3: All right, cool. That being said, we want to hook you up. L'Oreal's got a free answer for you.
4: And that answer is going to be the Amazon River.
6: Okay.
3: Okay, cool, man. How you feeling? You feel pretty confident about this?
5: $20.
6: Not really. I'm a little nervous, but when I listen to him, I be knowing the answer. So hopefully, I know him.
4: You got this. Don't listen to Alton. He's a hater.
3: We got confidence in you, Kiff, okay?
6: Okay.
4: He can leave if you want.
3: All right, I got 60 seconds on the clock. When you're ready, say, I'm ready, Kyle.
6: I'm ready, Kyle.
3: The clock begins at 3, 2, 1. Here we go. What is 14 times 8?
6: 112.
3: Spell the word jacket.
6: J-A-C-K-E-T.
3: What instrument family does the trumpet belong to? Woodwinds, brass, or percussion?
6: Brass.
3: What's the capital city of the state of Colorado?
6: Denver.
3: What green pigment inside plants absorbs light energy to drive photosynthesis?
7: This wig is wrong.
6: Shh. Chlorophyll, I think.
3: How many years are in a single decade? 5, 10, or 100?
6: 10.
3: Solve this math problem. 16 times 3 plus 18.
7: Yeah, she ain't gonna get the
6: 66.
3: What's the longest river in South America?
6: The Amazon River.
3: Which of these is a solid state of matter? Liquid water, steam, or ice?
6: Ice.
3: What do you call a collective group of fish swimming together?
7: She ain't gonna get this.
3: They call her Tiffany.
0: What a time!
4: So excited!
0: She was out of town.
3: Yes. No, she was not.
4: You did it!
3: Hey, Kiff, you man, you did your thing.
0: Ain't no way. How did she Google that fast?
4: She did not Google. She's okay. Smart.
6: Who was that doubting me?
3: What'd you say, Kiff? We couldn't hear you.
6: Who was that doubting me that said I
4: wasn't
6: going
4: to? Alton!
0: Alton, you knew Chlorophyll. You didn't know that.
6: You, Alton. I can't wait to see you.
4: Yo, she is a goat. She blew through that.
0: Chlorophyll!
3: Kiffany in Dallas today winning $1,000. Got everything right on the cash.
4: Yo, the way she just shut Alton up.
0: Did you really know about the Chlorophyll? Who told you the Chlorophyll answer?
6: Well, I drink Chlorophyll water, so
4: got it. Yeah, my girl.
3: She said when she listened in the car, she always get him right. She
4: I
3: did
4: love
3: it
4: her.
3: Live today.
4: She did this. He, I ain't never see him so sick in the face.
3: Yeah,
0: I'm telling you, sure she ain't run out of time?
4: He's
3: no, she's
4: sick.
3: Good, man.
4: He is sick.
6: I
4: know that's right.
3: Hey, Kiffany, you just won $1,000 in that $1,000 cash.
4: She did that.
3: Is there anything that you want to say to everybody listening right now?
6: Yes, I just want to give a shout out to my kids, Kamaria, Jeremy, and Carmen, and I'm in Memphis, Tennessee.
4: Yeah. All
3: right, that's what's up, baby.
4: You
3: that's
4: can also you say it. F you, Alton, if you want.
6: Yeah, F you, Alton. I got something.
3: Congratulations, Kiff, man. $1,000 is yours. For everybody listening right now, if you feel like you can win like Kiffany
4: like
3: did,
4: I won.
3: Text the word cash to 71007. You could be up
4: she
3: next on that $1,000 cash grab.
4: Yeah.
0: Chlorophyll is crazy.

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2: That's right.
1: So you might have heard of it, but it's a little new, a little lit. 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

0: in the morning. Morning Hustle Show, L'Oreal, Kyle Santillan, Alton Walker in the building. Very special guest in the building today.
1: Yeah.
0: An iconic comedian. Man, he does stand up. He's doing acting. He's back out on the scene with a new Netflix special called I Ain't Playing.
1: Period.
0: Bruce is in the building.
1: Yeah.
2: Like, what's happening?
1: Let Bruce hit it.
2: That's right. What's happening?
0: What's happening, man?
2: What's that, man? Y'all looking good up here and everything. What's going on? Man,
1: you said just me before the mics came on, so it's okay. I look good.
2: Oh, no, you gorgeous.
1: Oh,
2: you know what I'm saying?
1: Yeah.
2: I can't do nothing with it, though. I need somebody kind of ugly, man.
0: Come on, man.
2: You know, the brood do be like, man, she fine, but man, she kind of ugly, so they ain't going to hit on her.
0: Right.
2: You know what I'm saying?
0: Yeah.
2: But her, everybody coming to her.
1: You know, there's
0: a thing of a women that might not look beautiful, but they still sexy. It's so attractive to them. You know
2: I like
0: mean?
2: That, man.
0: Yeah.
2: And I just like a woman that like me.
0: There you go.
2: You know what I'm saying? I'm too old to be running at people, man. You know, I'm an international player.
0: Come on.
1: I like
2: from
1: how
2: the
1: you,
2: Himalayas.
1: I like how you broke down even looking at women on the sneak, because obviously we know you're married, but you said there's a respectful way to check a woman out.
2: Oh, yeah.
1: And you say, just like, look at this bitch outfit right here.
2: Man. That's how you check out another woman when you're with your woman.
0: No,
2: you know
0: she
2: saying?
0: Come outside with that on, right?
1: Is that what made me be like, yeah, she do look crazy? Is that now we both looking at her together?
2: Oh, I'm looking at her.
1: You slick for that. We got
2: to
1: watch
2: But women do it all the time. Women see a dude they like, they're attracted to. They glance at him. They, you know, you'll never see
0: right. Right.
2: But they do it, man. Women are smooth.
1: But the women love smooth. You, though. Like, I mean, like, with that lyric, we all know that lyric. That lyric is one of the most known. Let Bruce hit it.
2: Oh, yeah.
1: So how many more women let Bruce hit it after
2: oh my
1: that
2: God.
1: Song
2: I done,
1: came out?
2: I done went through. I done sent a bunch of them to college. Oh, my God.
0: College.
2: But then when
0: damn.
2: I, you know, when
0: you
2: I
0: got old to your scholarship
1: you were tricking.
2: I done sent a bunch of them to college.
1: Yeah.
2: Let me tell you. And let me tell you, baby, you know, when I got married, that you know, that ended there, you know. You know, well, there's no lie. My mother passed about 16 years ago, so they asked anybody want to speak, you know, they get 5 minutes. I bet you about 47 women spoke.
1: No
2: if you
1: way.
2: Anything, you let me know.
1: Yeah.
2: And my wife at the time said, boy, you was messed up. We just friends. We just friends.
0: Did your wife ever have any issues with some of that past?
2: Oh my God, I got an issue with everybody.
0: Yeah.
2: Right now, she crazy. Cuss everybody in church, everything. Just be, oh, thank you, Jesus, and then cuss them out.
0: Yeah.
2: You know what I'm saying?
1: But that's why you love her, though. Is that like part of it?
2: I don't know. I think I'm just stupid. I don't know why. You know, we put up with so much stuff.
0: Yeah.
3: Yeah.
2: And, but then this is my second marriage. I'm not going to lie. You know, my first wife was super crazy. Oh, man.
1: So it sounds like you like crazy.
2: I think so. I mean, she the type of person to steal your money and help you look for it.
1: Oh, no.
2: And she asked you, was it 250, is 100, and a 20?
0: Yeah.
2: You be like, yeah. She said,
0: I ain't seen
2: that. Yeah, but we end up having 3 kids together. And
3: this marriage thing, here's my thing. Every comedian I see that's married, y'all are very successful.
1: Mm-hmm.
3: So, but I know it's got to be tough because, you
2: it's
3: know.
2: Tough. But
3: I can't do it right
2: Eric
3: now.
2: Eric, you know, that's successful. I had 3-4 wives, too. You know what I'm
3: how
2: saying?
3: How you balance that? Because, you know,
2: you can't,
3: I try to be I try to have a girlfriend last year.
2: Oh, yeah. You just got
3: I'm on the road. I'm like,
2: find somebody that just has the same vision that you got and willing to just go on that journey with you.
0: Mm-hmm.
2: You know what I'm saying? That's all it's about.
0: Yeah, I see who's in the building, baby. Bruce is here having a good time with us on the Morning Hustle Show. Don't go anywhere. We're right back. More with Bruce up next.
4: It's the Morning Hustle
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0: vibe with the Morning Hustle.
1: L'Oreal, Kyle Santilli, and Alton Walker. The Morning Hustle show is here. And you know who else is here?
2: Who?
1: Bruce is in the building, baby.
2: Suck it now.
3: How hard is it to get a Netflix special? I did see that Naeem said that he may not have one anymore behind some of the comments that he had. Is it like something difficult?
4: It's not difficult. It's whoever represents you. You know, whoever you got good representation, they can make it happen. But it's certain things you can't say no more. Like I was doing radio the other day, and you can't use the word midget.
1: That's a funny word.
3: You just used it, Bruce.
4: And I know it, and I'm pretty close. I did a joke years ago about a midget.
1: Yeah,
4: but I won't say it. You got to say little person.
3: Yeah,
1: right.
4: So is that any midget? That I'm sorry.
3: No,
4: you know what I'm saying? Because they'll call in. Hey man, let me tell you something.
1: Why is his voice small too?
5: Why the voice?
4: Yeah, but like I know Zeke with Universal Soul.
3: Yeah.
5: Never got offended.
4: Never bothered because I got my nephew girlfriend is scared of little people.
1: Okay.
4: So I take her to the Universal Soul Circuit. So I done called Zeke. I said, look, she's scared of you.
3: You ain't
4: so
3: right.
4: Come over there.
3: You ain't right.
4: You should have saw her jump up and run. When he walking toward her, she
3: that
4: took off.
3: That is how he walks.
1: That is how he walks. That's funny.
4: She took off. He said, hey, I'm not going to hurt you. I'm not. She is terrified of her. Terrified.
1: That is
4: hilarious. My little niece is fine. She like, you say something.
3: She like, I could take him on.
4: Yeah.
1: Hustlers, don't go anywhere. Comedian extraordinaire.
3: Who's Bruce?
1: Bruce.
3: I only know two Bruces.
1: No, that's the same Bruce. He's up next as we continue on right here on the Morning Hustle Show.
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1: 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Get up.
2: Wake up, wake up. We are the Morning Hustle.
3: Morning Hustle, L'Oreal, Kyle Santilli, and Alton Walker. And for today, the fourth member of the show, Bruce is in the building.
4: Yeah. Let me ask y'all something real quick. Y'all talk about Too Short and you know, let Bruce say that. Have you ever heard Biggie call my name?
3: Mm-hmm. What song was it?
5: You know what? Hypnotize. I don't think I have.
3: Hypnotize.
5: Did
3: yeah,
5: he?
3: Bruce, he does it in that flow, and that's mm-hmm. the kind of
5: you
3: flow.
5: Know what? I didn't realize he was talking about you.
3: Yeah, he does.
5: Wait,
3: he does.
5: So what was your relationship like with Big?
4: I met him in Jacksonville, Florida, and I was on stage. I was clowning. I was Joan Neer about that night. I was in rap form. He said, and he went outside, you know, he went to smoking and everything. He came and he said, I'm going to put you down for real, you know. Oh. I'm like, Biggie, you really need some DayQuil. I don't know. That's my word. You know what I'm saying? But for some reason, he was a fan, right?
3: Mm.
4: And he said, Bruce, who do something to us?
3: Yeah.
4: Who
5: to us.
4: Oh, girls do us, want to screw
5: us. Who us?
4: Me, yeah, Poppy,
5: and Pop.
4: Yeah. Yeah,
5: and he said, how did you fire. Feel like the first time? Did he play it
4: when
5: for
4: I
5: you?
4: Heard, no, when I heard, I'm like, hey, did he say my name on the phone? And who co-signed? I was in New York, and DJ Envy asked me.
3: Yeah.
4: He said, how did you like that? I said, man, it was cool.
3: Yeah.
5: That's
3: was he the first one to put your name in the song?
4: Yeah, he really was. He was the first dude to put me in a song.
5: And then you put him in your comedy special because you said that's what women sound like when we shop.
4: Yep. Well, I'll tell you.
5: I do be sounding like that.
4: I'm telling you. My wife, she said, after girl. And then she would get to the counter. We go to the mall. I just sit down. You know, I go sit.
3: Right.
4: I might have my niece and nephew and hit me on the phone. I'm ready.
3: Right.
4: Ready for what? Pay for it.
3: That's crazy.
4: She won't do that.
6: Nah, she ain't gonna pay for it.
4: She want me to pay for it.
3: Even though she make the $100,000 a year and ain't paying no bills.
4: Arm full of coal. Look at this. Boom. Put it on the counter. Move to the right. I said, you better move back over to the left.
5: No, no.
4: You know what I'm saying?
5: I'm gonna tell you why. Because you said she make $100,000. You came out here like, what? That's nothing. I make $100,000 in a weekend.
4: That's right.
5: Bruce got it.
3: Yeah, but
5: Bruce,
3: look,
5: Bruce,
3: man,
5: she
3: ain't got to pay no bills.
5: That's his wife.
3: What else is that money
4: she
3: going
4: now wants
3: for?
4: To pay the bill in the house. I'm not just saying
6: so what she
4: do
6: with her money?
3: Right.
4: Save it. That mom's so stingy. Let me tell you, I know this people that come from a big family are very selfish.
3: Yeah.
4: Because they had to share everything.
5: Yeah.
6: Yeah, yeah.
4: And so she just, she'd look at you first. You got nine. What you looking at? What you looking at? You know you
3: what
4: got
3: what you
4: it.
3: Looking at?
4: And you know what? And this is why I'm going to tell y'all this. I still leave her money.
5: Yeah, you're a good man.
4: On the weekend, when I go out of town, I leave her $200. I swear. I'm not just saying, get her hair done and nails done.
5: Yeah.
4: I still leave it. She don't need it.
3: Right.
4: I just do it.
3: For everybody that's listening to Raleigh, you're coming to Raleigh.
4: That's
3: for everybody listening to Birmingham, you're coming to Birmingham. For everybody listening to Cleveland.
6: We're syndicated.
3: Yeah. We're in all of those cities.
5: But can they still get tickets?
4: Yeah, they can get some tickets.
5: Okay.
4: Get some tickets. And I'm going to let everybody know, this will not be the special. Like, you see my Bruce, I ain't playing.
5: Yeah.
4: This is a totally different show.
5: Different joke.
3: Nice. Bruce in the building, baby. Morning Hustle Show. We appreciate you, man. Thank you so much for pulling up on it.
4: Thanks for having me, brother.
3: Yes, sir.
1: See the whole interview and behind the scenes on our YouTube.

0: is, how long is too long to go without communicating with the person that you are dating?
1: This is a good topic here.
2: I struggle with this one, bro.
1: You have?
2: Oh, I struggle. Oh, man.
0: Okay. Well, when we come back, we're going to hear how you struggle. Mm. We want to hear your experience with it.
1: I'm
0: going to give you my perspective even from a married guy. Can I do that?
1: Yeah, I think this is for relationships in general.
0: All right. And plus, we're looking for your calls. 866-HUSTLE-8, 866-487-8538. 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

0: What's good? It's L'Oreal, Kyle Santilli, and Alton Walker here at the Morning Hustle Show. We're having a good time with this conversation today. How long is too long to go without communicating to the person you're dating? But L'Oreal now wants to make it all people that you're involved with.
1: Yeah, people that you're involved with as a whole. We don't want to leave anybody out. This is an equal opportunity show.
0: 866-HUSTLE-8,
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0: Tiffany in Akron, how long is too long to go without speaking to your person you're dating?
2: Well, I think there's a boundaries you need to set with each one. Some people are more needy than others. I don't want to be stalked every 5 seconds. I don't need it. But I do want to hear from you once in a great while throughout the day, just being like, hey, thinking of you, and vice versa. But I don't want stalked or anything.
1: Like, the more that I hear people talk is like the less I want to speak to the person. And I just think because now it feels so uniform and forced. It's like, yo, hit me when you thinking about me or like when you, I feel like for us to be like, I got to hear from you every day. It started to be like, damn, like this is a job, not like a feeling.
2: Right. Like, I don't need to hear, like, you know, every 5 seconds what's going on, like, you went to the bathroom and all that kind of stuff.
0: But, right.
2: Like, once in a while, like, hit me up and be like, hey, just thinking of you or hope you're having a good day. I don't need it to be all drawn out every 5 seconds, though.
0: That's a little weirder because I think about my wife, my kids all the time, but that doesn't mean I always have something to say.
1: Yeah, but say just that's what you say. I'm thinking about y'all. That's
0: then
1: it.
0: I'd be sending that every 5 minutes, thinking about y'all. Just went to the store, was about to buy something, but it cost too much because y'all got all the money. Think about y'all.
1: No, but see, that's not the right kind of thinking about.
3: I was going to buy this, but you did.
1: But I'm like, y'all.
0: I like this jacket I was going to buy, but you need money for sports. Think about y'all.
1: No, that's not the same.
2: That's when you block them.
3: You need rent money.
1: That's why you ain't texting them.
0: Oh, that's funny.
1: Make you depressed.
0: I'm not depressed. I love them, which is why I do what I do for my family.
1: So you should text them and tell them you love them, especially your wife.
0: And I do it all right the time. Now. I've already texted my wife this morning.
1: Oh, y'all finally.
0: I'm going to take it a step further what was her name? Brittany?
3: Brittany.
0: Okay. I texted her and I sent her 3 reels on Instagram already.
1: Oh, Brittany.
3: No. You got to think. We got paid today. You got to pay rent. That's my rent. You ain't slick.
0: Excuse me, sir. Mortgage.
1: Thank you.
3: Come on, man.
1: Thank you.
0: All right, man. If you didn't get through the full phone lines, send us a voice note on that Morning Hustle. Mortgage, sir.
3: You got to pay that mortgage today, baby.
4: Feel the vibe
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3: 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Let's go.
2: It's the morning hustle.
0: Yeah. Yo, it's the morning hustle. L'Oreal, Kyle Santillan, Alton Walker.
1: That's right. 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
0: Absolutely. All right, y'all stick around, man. When we come back, Low Shows is up next. What are we talking about?
1: That's right, and it's a lot to watch on television and things to listen to. I'm going to let you know all the shows and music you need to know according to Who, Me, Low. There's definitely a new dating show. I know y'all can't wait for that. Issa Rae is returning to HBO, and you'll never believe who got their own spinoff. We'll talk all about it. Well, two successful spinoffs, actually. We'll talk all about it coming up in Low Shows.
0: All right, that's going down to 10 minutes. I wouldn't go nowhere if I was you.
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0: 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So you don't have to.
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2: 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It was number one. So I decided to watch it. 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
3: I went and watched Fish Trash.
2: Now, I will say it was a good twist at the end. Terrible movie. Anyway, Phaedra Parks from The Real Housewives of Atlanta.
4: Fine.
2: Oh, you can't say that no more because she's dating CT from Real World Road Rules. I cannot believe these two are together. They did a hard launch. Yes. They were both on the show Traitors, and it looks like the two of them really hit it off. They are allegedly dating, okay? And I am here for seeing

0: him on Housewives of Atlanta. Okay. He knows reality TV really well, and he definitely plays the villain. I can't wait to see this. Okay, now, the villain in Martin's life was Varnell Hill once upon a time. And he is back with a spinoff. The Varnell Hill Show is finally coming out September 1st, Paramount Plus. Tommy Davidson, Wendy Raquel, a.k.a. Tasha Mack, is starring in that thing. Check it out.
1: Ladies and gentlemen, the one, the only, Varnell Hill!
2: I got one question for you. You ain't got to no more.
0: So excited about this. We've been waiting for this for quite some time. The trailer looks entertaining. It's 8 episodes. Yeah. As I said, Paramount Plus. Go check that out September the 1st, which is like Tuesday. So do that. Okay, now speaking of spinoffs, they just announced Bel-Air has a spinoff. I don't know how y'all feel about this. Coco Jones will be starring in her very own show, Hillary. Okay, a new drama centered around her and her character, obviously, from the show, but with the Harlem. Remember Harlem with Megan Good and everybody? Yeah. So the creator of that show, Tracy Oliver, will be attached to the project.
3: Sounds like it could be good to me.
4: Hillary got a serious tan.
0: Yeah, my only thing, that's good. That's okay, brown girl. Okay, but I will say this. She wasn't my favorite character on the show.
3: Right.
0: Carlton was actually one of the most entertaining on the show.
3: But he was all doped up.
0: Maybe that's why he was entertaining.
4: I'm trying to figure out who would I want to see a spinoff, Hillary or Carlton.
0: Yeah, I don't.
3: I think the Hillary thing could be good.
0: Hopefully this goes well for her, okay? Because we do love Coco Jones. And you know who else we love? Issa Rae. And it looks like she's going back to HBO. Finally! This is all we've ever wanted, okay? It is going to be a boxing comedy focused in Vegas. A 30-year-old barber / aspiring manager. His friend is a rising boxer. He wants to obviously manage his friend. And supposedly, it's going to be really good. Given Insecure, we're getting back to what we love from her. Mm-hmm. And I can't wait to see this. Don't forget Fightland. 50 Cent's new drama still on Stars. We're like in episode 5 right now since we're talking about boxing. There are some new albums dropping today. The highly anticipated album with Erykah Badu and The Alchemist drops today. Ooh. Witch Doctor, okay, it's out now. Rod Wave, who has been making his rounds and shutting things down. He has a brand new project, Don't Look Down. Listen, it's fire. Okay, it's fire. I got to check it out. So make sure you do too. And I know my old school fans, I got y'all. E-40. And Vanilla Ice are both dropping projects today.
4: Okay. Don't you ring that bell. E-40 maybe, but not no Vanilla
0: What's
4: Ice.
0: What's wrong with Vanilla Ice?
3: No, not at all. Can I mention something in there with you and your albums?
0: Go ahead.
3: Favorite album right now came out last week. Absolutely fire, front to back. God Got an Afro Rhapsody's album.
0: We named that already. And we told them last week to listen.
3: I know, but it's fire. I had a week to listen to it. And I just wanted to show love to how dope that album
0: is. Yeah, we got to show love to the people that's out this week. Nah, we love Rhapsody and we always.
4: Vanilla Ice. Vanilla Ice, though.
0: He's out this week.
3: He gets no love.
0: We talked about Rhapsody last week.
4: You going to go listen to his album?
0: And those are the shows you need to know according to Who Me Love. Oh, really quickly, I also watched the show Furious, and it's from the star of Shameless. You know the main girl. She's actually going after a female serial killer. It's really good.
3: Yo, stick around. Coming up next, we're going to put a spotlight on somebody else. It's our Hustler of the Week, and this guy is a filmmaker doing big things out of the city of Miami, and he's been doing it since he was 9 years old.
0: Do
3: crazy.
0: Do it.
3: He's up next.
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5: Yeah. Morning hustle here, baby. It's L'Oreal, Kyle, Santilli, and Alton Walker.
0: And we will be on the One Voyage Cruise, and you want to be on that One Voyage Cruise as well. We will be broadcasting live. T.I., Rick Ross, Keith Sweat, Wyclef Jean. All you got to do is go to onevoyagecruise.com, yeah. Put in the code TMH, and you will be on the go with us.
5: Absolutely, man. And speaking of us, we're going to bring a guest in with us here on the show this morning, our Hustler of the Week. This guy has been a filmmaker, doing his thing since he was 9. He was published at 14, and we're going to tell you everything that he's got going on. I feel like we can all learn from this guy. Okay?
0: I better, because we got to pay these bills, Kyle.
5: Aaron Anton Johnson is coming up next to join us.
0: Anton, that's my cousin's name.
5: Yeah, that's
0: I
5: your
0: know
5: homie.
0: That was his middle name.
5: Well, today he's our Hustler of the Week, and he's coming up next.
6: Woo. Feel the vibe
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1: It's the Hustler of the Week.
2: It's the Morning Hustle, L'Oreal, Kyle Santillan, Alton Walker in the building, and we got a guest today. This brother's been doing big things for a long ass time.
3: Yeah.
2: You know what I'm saying? And he's a filmmaker, director, author, philanthropist. He's been doing things like storytelling and doing it through film and other avenues.
3: Yeah, that's it.
2: What, since like 14 years
3: nine,
2: old? Nine years old? Insane, man. This brother's in the building. Aaron Avant Johnson is
4: what's
2: in here.
4: Good, yeah. Beautiful people.
2: What's going on, bro?
4: How y'all doing, beautiful people?
2: Man.
4: How y'all doing?
2: Well, let's talk about it, man. Adventures with Aaron.
3: Yes,
2: yeah.
3: Yes,
2: you know what I'm saying? That's your project going on. And of course, yeah, the thing that stands out about it that people are talking about, AI animation, yes?
4: Yeah. I'm super, super excited about this cartoon. So for everybody that's listening, Adventures with Aaron is our brand new AI animated series. And this show is basically about this 11-year-old black boy named Aaron, who's a scientist. And he builds this device called the Chronoport. And it allows him and his best friends to travel to anywhere in history, helping people, saving people. And a lot of good things that we do with this series is we promote education. So science, STEM, you got a lot of those kind of episodes in there, but it's fun. And what we do is we take a lot of our classic stories and we remix it. So, for an example, the pilot episode is about Humpty Dumpty, but this time Humpty Dumpty is a black egg named President Humphrey Duncan.
3: That's funny.
4: And it's so we do a lot of twists like that. We got a Red Riding Hood episode that's real funny and twisted. Yeah, it's really cool.
2: That's
4: so I'm
2: fire.
4: Very, very excited.
3: When you do those kind of things, because I know a lot of people have their views on AI, but are you able to own those stories? Because it is like, or is that a form of, can you possibly get sued for using something similar to the nursery rhymes we're used to?
4: I'm so glad that you asked that. So there has been this conversation around AI for a long time, right? A lot of people either they don't understand it all the way, or it's like we'll pass on it, right?
3: Yeah.
4: And I completely get it, especially coming from the traditional aspect. Like, I did traditional filmmaking for like 16, 17 years. So even this was a brand new aspect for me. But to answer your question, yes, I own it because I wrote those stories originally. So like,
3: right,
4: for the seasons, right? All of the episodes are original. The visuals, they are all created characters that we own. Outside of the... to answer your question about the Humpty Dumpty,
3: yeah,
4: and that, those are public domain stories. So
3: okay,
4: those stories can be used after
3: really?
4: Certain, yeah, public domain. Red Riding Hood, Humpty Dumpty.
3: I didn't know that.
4: That's why
5: like
4: you see,
5: him, ain't it?
4: Yeah, yeah, like Hansel and Gretel. Like after a certain time, those stories become public domain, so they are free to for public use.
3: Nowadays, it's a little touchy when you come to the children's content and the inclusivity. So how are you dealing with that, with the characters, making sure that people feel included, but also not offending anybody at the same time? It's tricky,
4: yeah,
3: right now.
4: It's tricky, but honestly, that was one of the things that inspired me to do this show, because coming up, you know, now I know I don't look it, you know, but Buddy was 300 and something pounds at one particular point in time.
2: Mm.
4: I was a very, very heavy kid. So you didn't see...
3: Shout out Ozempic.
4: Listen, Ozempic ain't getting this credit. Y'all ain't... Hey, until y'all give me a check, y'all ain't getting this credit. This is for me, by me.
2: For me, by me. I like that. For me, by me.
4: But no, yeah. Also, you know, growing up, you know, you ain't see it. You know,
2: yeah,
4: I ain't see no kid that looked like me as the hero. I was often the overweight and overlooked kid, kind of pushed in the background, right? So I said, you know what? It's a lot of kids that I know that feels like that feels overlooked, that don't really see themselves in cartoons. And that's why I wanted to create diversity with this. I said, no, we're going to put some black kids at the lead end of this cartoon.
2: Yeah.
4: One of them got dreads. One of them is you know, more overweight. One of them big curly hair. Like we were showing our young people, especially our black kids, that it's more on television than just what you used to.
2: How can they follow up with you, man, and tap in?
4: Most definitely. Everybody can follow me on all of my social media, Aaron Avant Johnson. And yes, I had to use my full government name. It's too many people with
2: Come
4: Aaron
2: on
4: Johnson.
2: Now.

0: Aaron Avant Johnson on every single thing. You'll find me straight there. 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
1: Nice.
2: It's the Morning Hustle.

0: in the morning. It's the Morning Hustle, L'Oreal, Kyle Santillan, Alton Walker.
1: Yeah, and guess what, y'all? We will be on board the One Voyage Cruise with Rick Ross, T.I., Wyclef Jean. It's going to be a time, okay? All you got to do is go to onevoyagecruise.com and make sure you put that code TMH. And you can set sail with the Morning Hustle Show.
0: Absolutely. Listen, it is Friday. We want y'all to enjoy the weekend. Have a good time. When we come back on Monday, we're going to do our part like we always do and help a hustler. This one is going to be from Tanya. Yeah. She says she really wants to go on a cruise with us. You know what I'm saying? But one disagreement has her questioning whether or not she should go at all. Is she protecting her boundaries or doing too much?
1: Is it because she does hair? Did you see the woman that was doing hair on the cruise and she set up like haircuts 40, wash and set 45, and they tried to kick her off the cruise because they said it was like an illegal business.
0: You're such a business you up on the boat.
1: I thought that was genius. I'll be looking for somebody to do my hair on the boat too.
0: Man, that is hilarious. No? You can't set up no stand or nothing. No?
1: Now, if it was a good barber to give you a lineup, you wouldn't try to go.
0: You gotta keep it quiet in his room, though. You can't do that.
1: Man.
0: That's hilarious. All right, well, we'll try to help out Tanya with her issue when we help a hustler on Monday, okay? All right, that being said, we're out of here. Tapping with us for the weekend. How can I get with you? What you got going on, L'Oreal?
1: Oh, yeah, it's going to be quite a time. Big shout out to Philly because, you know, we in the Philly streets. So if you see us out there, make sure you say what up, okay?
0: I'm in the Philly streets for about another hour.
1: Yeah.
0: In the street to Chicago.
1: But we'll be here, though, for a second. So starring L'Oreal, STARRINGLOREL on all social media platforms.
2: Alton Walker Show. Yeah, I'm yelling at you. Follow me.
0: That's all right, man. Kyle Santillan, I got to get to Chicago. Got to catch my son's football game.
1: Is he going to play or not? Don't waste my time, Carson.
0: Tonight. Okay. He went to the doctor. He then went to the physical therapist. He got the all clear.
1: That don't count. Did Shonda say it's okay?
2: Yeah, that's really
1: the real boss.
0: Yeah.
1: Okay, just making sure.
0: We all on board. So we're going to be out there tonight rooting on my son. And then tomorrow, I'll be in Norfolk, Virginia, man. Winston-Salem State University versus Norfolk. Me and my

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came from. 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
3: Pop that thing, let it clap, let it clap. 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
2: 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Clear leaves from driveways, patios, and sidewalks with ease, so you can get back to enjoying the season. 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
2: Pop that thing, let it clap, let it clap. 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
3: Let's
2: my
3: go.
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0: good, feel good, look great, shape like a number 8, real look fake, yeah, eat it up, whole plate, got your hook on bait, sex drive, he can't wait, make him fast like Liz Race, ride 6 flags with my hands up, drop that down, make it stand up. 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Vivius is on Chanel pearls. 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